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0: 105.3 The Breeze. Are you longing for peace and serenity tonight? Maybe you're trying to create peace and serenity by being manipulative, by minding someone else's business. Oh, I'm so good at that. I am so good at minding other people's business that I forget that I really need to be minding my own business. If you want serenity in your life, you're never going to get it by trying to force somebody to be what you think they should be. You're not. Doesn't work that way. I know that to be true. I have a hard time applying it in my own life, but I know it to be true. I'm glad that you are here with us tonight as we search for serenity and peace in a crazy world, as we encourage each other to love someone, to truly reach out in love. You're listening to Delilah.
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Happy Friday Eve. I'm Amber Payton on the new 105.3 The Breeze, Hampton Roads, relaxing favorites. 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

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We're getting into Alicia Keys, and then we're going to relax with Boyz II Men coming up in less than 10 minutes. 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

0: You know, one thing about me, I am stuck somewhere in the 90s R&B circle, and I don't want to be rescued because we have classics like Boys to Men. I'm Amber Payton on the new 105.3 The Breeze, Hampton Roads relaxing favorites, home of Murphy, Sam, and Jody in the morning with Luke Combs on the way. Got Mariah Carey coming up, Whitney Houston, and yes, a keyword worth $1,000 in the $1,000 Philip Cash contest. So if you've been catching the keywords and you're like, Amber, I have not gotten any phone calls at all, it's okay. 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You never know, the next one could be you. 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

Whitney Houston, I Have Nothing on the new 105.3 The Breeze Hampton Roads relaxing favorites. 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

Another day, another chance for you to try to win $1,000. And if you're saying, Amber, I've caught every keyword, I've not gotten the winning phone call yet, we're going to keep trying. 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

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I'm Amber Payton on the new 105.3 The Breeze, Hampton Roads relaxing favorites. 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Christina's up next. 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

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First reactions for Spider-Man, Brand New Day, fourth installment to the Tom Holland-led franchise. 90% critic rating on Rotten Tomatoes. I'd say that's not too bad.

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1: We love technology until it doesn't work for us. 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

0: 105.3 The Breeze. So how'd you sleep last night? It's the dog days of summer, which means, of course, the heat goes up, up, up. And apparently your bedroom should be a cool 68 degrees to get the best sleep ever. But the Department of Energy says 78 degrees to save some money. So you decide if you want to crank up the AC, well, we've got a money to pay for it. $1,000 Philip continues here at 2 o'clock.
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1: Hi, it's Christina. All right, so if you want to go check out the Backstreet Boys in Las Vegas at the Sphere for their residency, we're going to fly you and a friend to Vegas, stay at the Venetian Resort, get a VIP experience, priority entry into the Sphere, early access, VIP access to the clubs, all thanks to Universal Music Group. 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
1: So the first reaction to Spidey is coming out good. 90% critic rating on Rotten Tomatoes, which is like unheard of. They're saying it's going to be pulling in about $500 million globally this weekend.

We hope you're enjoying the new sound of 105.3 The Breeze. It's Christina playing relaxing favorites and saying hey to everyone listening in Norfolk and all over Hampton Roads. We've got the music to keep you relaxed and refreshed on The Breeze.

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relaxing and refreshing. The new 105.3, The Breeze. Where has this summer been going? It's already Thursday, the 30th day of July, and happy Thursday, getting you through your workday with All for One. It's Dan Blackman.

relaxing favorites. 105.3, The Breeze. You will never guess where Charlie Puth is right now. He's in Warsaw, Poland, near the end of his tour, world tour, in fact. Here is See You Again.

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0: There's a new place to relax in Hampton Roads, 105.3. The Breeze. Hope your summer's going really well. It's Dan Blackman. When I think of summertime, I think of all the things my mom did for me. So, hi, what does your mom do for you during the summer?
1: 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She cooks dinner. She's just really important.
0: Mom is a superhero, of course. 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

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At first, Ann Wilson did not like this song, but when she added her vocals, her fiery point of view for Alone, for Heart, then she started loving it. 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

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You could be one of our latest winners. How did Nicole react when she won? You'll hear in about 10 minutes. Here's Nora Jones.

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Hi, I'm Dan Blackman. 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So if you hear one and wonder who's singing that, you can find that title and artist of every song we play at 105.3 The Breeze.

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Highest earning biopic in the history. Yeah, it beat Bohemian Rhapsody. Michael, there's going to be a part two. They have a lot of footage. Here's Michael Jackson for the drive home with Dan Blackman. Remember the time.

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They will be a part of it. It's going to be glorious. The Goo

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0: the home of Murphy, Sam, and Jody in the morning. 105.3, The Breeze. Just last year, he played the iHeartRadio Music Festival. Bryan Adams, Dan Blackman, I mentioned the Goo Goo Dolls. They're part of the bill, along with Benson Boone, BTS, Lainey Wilson, Snoop Dogg, and others. One stage, two nights, September 18th and 19th in Las Vegas. 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

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The drive home continues. Dan Blackman here. I'm going to bring you back. Remember Pretty in Pink, the movie? The prom? This song was playing. Everybody gets up to dance. It's Orchestral Maneuvers in the Dark. And If You Leave for the Drive Home.

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0: Here on 105.3, The Breeze, a throwback Thursday night underway where we play some great songs from yesteryear. Sometimes we throw in some old calls, some phone calls from yesteryear as well on our throwback Thursday night. I am here to bring back those sweet memories of summer's past. What's your favorite summertime memory from your childhood? I used to love when my family would go camping. It was the best part of the year. We went camping on the Umpqua River in Oregon. And, oh my gosh, climbing on the rocks down to the river. The sun was hot. The water was cool. The tents were miserable. Old canvas tents that were so hot in the summer, but we didn't care. My dad would play his guitar, he and his friends, late into the night. It was heaven. It was paradise. I try my best to recreate those memories, make those memories for my kids and my grandkids every summer. And for you. You're listening to Delilah.
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